0: Enjoy and relax with the music on RadioArt.com. Now there's a way to enjoy Radio Art even more. 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
1: In a hamlet in the Tyrol, an old lady is not virile. She is languishing and heavy is her home. For she thinks about her baby who had he been christened Aby. Maybe might have never played the monster's part. If her son had only married, if her lust had not miscarried, who can say for certain what might not have been? In her summer weeds of sorrow, she's hopeful.

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But the art he couldn't master, so he went from paint to plaster, and today he calls himself a plaster saint. Is he good or evil fairy? All his pals have now grown wary that his thoughts together didn't break the purr. He gave his friends the finger just to gratify a culpy

nicht willst, dann sag mir's ins Gesicht. Deswegen wird mir meine Milch nicht sauer. Ich pfeife auf dich, mein Schatz, na schöne nicht. Du brauchst nicht denken, dass ich dich entbehre. Mit dem Verkehr mit mir, das ist jetzt aus.

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0: Ich lieb dich, mich reizt deine schöne Gestalt, und bist du nicht willig,

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not virile. She is languishing and heavy is her heart. For she thinks about how the baby who had he been christened A.B. maybe might have never played the monster's part. If her son had only

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But the art he couldn't master, so he went from paint to plaster, and today he calls himself a plaster saint. 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All his pals are now wary that his thoughts were there or didn't break the purge. And the scent will ever linger, how he gave his friends the finger just to gratify and call me

Deutsch, Kind des Vaterlandes, Wächter, einer grimmter Brüder schlechter. Ihr der Freiheit edel Gut, jüngt mit roten Menschen.

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1: In a hamlet in the Tyrol, an old lady is not feral. She is languishing and heavy is her home. For she thinks about her baby who had he been christened A.B. Maybe might have never played the monster's part. If her son had only

her profession, and he dabbled with the palette and the paint. But the art he couldn't master, so he went from paint to plaster, and today he calls himself a plaster saint. Is he good or evil fairy? All his pals are now grown wary that his thoughts together didn't break the purse. He gave his friends the finger just to gratify and culminate an urge. Shake.

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